Well, let's take a great track now from Charlie Rich. This one is called The Most Beautiful Girl. And then Crash Craddock with One Last Kiss. And you remember Cher. How could you forget her? She is just

a legend, isn't she? Gypsies, tramps and thieves. And then to go up to the top of the hour, we'll have Sir Cliff Richards with Goodbye Sam, Hello Samantha. And I do hope we have enough time, because Barry called in this morning and he was hoping to hear the Commodores, and I was almost finished preparing the playlist and he asked me if I could play for him Once, Twice, Three Times a Lady. Well, Barry, I hope we get this in. I won't keep talking, because I want to get this song in for you. It was something that you particularly wanted to hear today. We didn't get to talk about why you wanted it, but anyway, enjoy. Thank you for your company. We're going to go up to the top of the hour, bring in the news and sport. Straight after that, we'll have Nicole in the chair to bring you Beautiful Sunday. Thank you for your company. I hope you enjoy the rest of your Sunday. Mm-hmm.

Good morning, I'm Nicole, and this is Beautiful Sunday right here at your community radio station for YOU. Whatever your plans are for the next couple of hours, I do have the perfect mix of music to keep you company. Let's get it started with Madcon, Beggin', then Paul McCartney coming up.

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Just a jackknife has old Maggie Heath, baby, and it keeps it out of sight.

0: If you can bunch it,
1: bash it,
0: break it,
1: bang it,
0: press it,
1: push it,
0: throw it in a ganga bin, squash it,
1: wedge it,
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1: mulch it,
0: punch it,
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0: Don't take your love to town. 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For God's sakes, turn around.
1: Number six on Billboard from 1969. 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
2: 1968.
1: And the Letterman with their number seven hit.
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0: The Marmalade from 1968 and Lovin' Things, their UK hit.
1: Yes, sir.
2: President Truman, please.
1: Thank you. Hello.
3: Yes? Hello.
1: He'll be with you in just 1 minute, Mr. President.
3: All right. All right.
2: Hello.
3: Hello, this is Harry Truman.
2: Hello, how are you, Mr. President?
3: Well, I'm all right, and I'm just pleased to death the way these things came out.
2: Well, we'll just stay at it, and just wanted to bring you up to date on it. We got a letter from him on Friday night, which was rather conciliatory on these withdrawals. Then on Saturday morning, 12 hours after the other letters received, we got this entirely different letter about the missile bases in Turkey.
3: That's the way they do things.
2: Then, then we rejected that. Then they came back with and accepted the earlier proposal. So I think we're going to have a lot of difficulties, but at least we're making some progress about getting these missiles out of there. And in addition, I think that Khrushchev's had some difficulties in maintaining his position. My judgment is that it's going to make things tougher in Berlin, because the fact he's had something of a setback in Cuba is going to make him rougher in Berlin, but at least it's a little better than it was a couple of days ago.
3: Well, you're on the right track, and you just keep after them. That's the language they understand, just what you give.
2: All right, good.
3: They've been asking me for comments, and I said the President of the United States, no man can comment on it.
2: All right, okay, good. Take care. I'll be in touch with you.
3: All right.
2: Thank you, Mr. President.
3: I certainly appreciate the call.
2: Oh, thank you, Mr. President.

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He took his shoeshine rag and he held it tight. He stopped once to wipe the sweat away. 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He said, I like it, with a big wide grin. 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

Well, let's do a little trip down memory lane with Dean Martin with Let Me Go, Lover, Frank Sinatra with Blue Skies, and Jim Reeves. My goodness, he's wonderful, isn't he? Four Walls.

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1: Good morning, I'm Lee Harrison. The Prime Minister is expected to sign a landmark defence agreement with Fiji after touching down in Suva overnight. Anthony Albanese has arrived in Fiji, marking the start of a week of diplomacy with Pacific nations and India. Tomorrow, he'll fly to the Solomons to celebrate the nation's 48th anniversary of independence and advance talks on a separate defence deal. A Victorian footballer is on end-of-life care after a tragic incident